0: 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En Romántica 1380.
1: Well, it's Saturday night and I just got paid. I'm fooling about money, don't

0: La música es tu historia y tus oídos la reconocen. 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
1: Now I've got a guy and his name is Dooley. He's my guy and I love him truly. He's not good looking, heaven knows, but I'm wild about his crazy clothes. He wears

0: started feeling sick, and he decided that he better make his will out quick. He said,
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